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Hey, when the waters start rising and the sun stops shining and you feel you all alone. 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

Morning, welcome to the breakfast show here on Radio Plus. I'm Shalisa, that is Oogle, I'm our angel and ultra naughty, getting us off to an amazing start on this Thursday morning. How are you doing? I hope you're doing well, waking up wonderfully and ready for a 3-hour fabulous music fest. Only the best new music coming for you, including my record of the week just after 8 o'clock. That is Gracie Abrams, Good Reason. Make sure you're here for that. And make sure you get in touch. Let me know what you're up to and what you want to hear. It is studio@radioplus.org.uk to get your track played as part of Coventry's Greatest Hits request. I can't wait to hear from you. So let's get pressing, let's play, and let's go. This is Samba, My Body Isn't Ready.

0: Corey, picking up the tempo and picking up the pace with Whisper. 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It is the first week of the holidays. 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Let me know. I want to know your adventures. 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Make sure you do. I've got Holly Humberstone. She's on the way, but it is Niall Horan. He's next.
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0: Holly Humberstone, White Noise, enthralling music, good music all the way through on this The Breakfast Show on this Thursday morning, all queued up and ready for you. 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You can be part of the show and part of Coventry's greatest hits request. Waiting to hear from you. I've got Sienna Spiro, she's on the way, but it is Miles Smith. He's coming up next.
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Sienna Spiro making music magic on The Breakfast Show on this Thursday morning. More good music on the way for you. 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Get your shout out. Make sure you do. I have heard from Louise in Stoke. Says she's listening and enjoying the music on the show. She's at home with the kids at the moment for the holidays. She says football fever is still in the house thanks to the Three Lions performance at the World Cup. So it's all about booking the kids into the Football Fun Factory in CV6. Hopefully get the next Jude Bellingham or Harry Kane. She doesn't mind which. Fingers crossed. Wants to hear some Calvin Harris and Jazzy. I can do that for you. This is Satisfy.

Ariana Grande, Hate That I Made You Love Me, our former record of the week, moving us nicely through this, the first hour of the breakfast show on this Thursday morning. Yes, the weekend is nearly here. What are your plans? If you're off for the summer, it's the weekend the whole time for you. Let me know what you're going to be doing. Let me know what you want to hear. It is studio at radioplus.org.uk to get your track played and be part of the show. Make sure you do. I have Nathan Daw, Tom Hall and Billy Young there on the way, but it is Lewd, 1991, right now, with All We Do Is Dance.

and on Shots in Santé, propelling us to the top of the hour. Remember, just after 8 o'clock, it is my penultimate play of my record of the week. That is Gracie Abrams, Good Reason. Make sure you're here. The news is next, and we're getting there with Teddy Swims, our former record of the week. This is Breakup in Love.

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Good morning. Good morning. If you have just joined us, I'm Shalisa, and this is The Breakfast Show, and that is Harry Styles opening this, the second hour, perfectly with Dance No More. Wishing Harry Styles well as he is dancing no more right now due to his illness right now, cancelling a Brazilian show on his Together Together tour. Hoping to be back in action on Friday in Sao Paulo. Fingers crossed for Harry. It's all about the Harrys right now. Anywho, don't miss out. Get in touch. 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Get your track played as part of Coventry's Greatest Hits Request. 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Make that move right now. And right now, it is time for my record of the week. This is Gracie Abrams. Good Reason.

0: Archives and Georgia Smith teaming up to unleash Get Me Down on this The Breakfast Show on this Thursday morning. Drum and bass magic. Yes, I had a little morning boogie right there. So much more to look forward to on the show. Make sure you stay here. And I'm looking forward to hearing from you. What are you up to and what you want to hear? It is studio at radioplus.org.uk. Be part of the show. I'm excited for that. I have Biba Doobie ready and waiting, but it is Sunny Federa and Libyanka. They're up next.
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0: doobies. Sun has set, moving us through this the second hour really well, rocking and rolling us through this Thursday morning with gusto. 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I've got Lola Young on the way, but it is Beyonce. She's up next.
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pray, y'all. We're about to get busy. We bring you the sound of young London. Bomb the bass with a brand new tune. Yeah, yeah.

Lola Young with our former record of the week from down here, bringing smooth vibes to the breakfast show on this Thursday morning. Really good vibes, really good contact. Keep it coming. It is studio at radioplus.org.uk. Can't wait to hear from you. I have heard from Presley in Spawn End, said he's listening and enjoying the music on the show. He's off to the wave in town to the gym. Then it's putt-putt social with the kids later. Wants to hear some Silver Bumper. Of course I can do that for you. This is On Tonight.

Morgan Seatree and Laura Davey doing great work with that track, really raising the tempo, the energy and the sound. That is Looking for Love. Hope you're enjoying the music. I'm having such a good time this morning. It is Thursday morning and I'm definitely feeling that morning people energy. Hope you're feeling good too. There's more in store. Make sure you stay here, get your track played, get your shout out. It is studio@radioplus.org.uk. It's not too late. I have Ketama on the way, but it is Bleachers right now with We Should Talk.

and get the last of your Coventry's greatest hits requests. 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Make sure you do. It is the news up next, and we can get there with Ketima. This is Comes and Goes.

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Good morning. If you have just joined us, this is The Breakfast Show, and that is Taylor Swift. Mrs. Kelsey with I Knew It, I Knew You, kicking off this, the last hour, perfectly. How are you doing? Hope you're doing well, doing good things for yourself and others. And I hope one of those good things you do is getting in touch with the show. Remember, it is studio at radioplus.org.uk to let me know what you're up to and what you want to hear. And any plans you have for the summer holidays with the kids, excited to hear from you. I've got C. Matt on the list, definitely getting in, but it is 10% City right now with Self-Aware.

0: see Matt letting it all out with that track, When a Good Man Cries, really rousing, waking me up wonderfully on this Thursday morning. I hope you're waking up wonderfully too. There's still time to get in touch. Make sure you get that last shout out and get your track played. It is studio@radioplus.org.uk. Be part of the show and part of Coventry's greatest hits request. Can't wait to hear from you. It's Blossoms on the way, but it is Charlie XCX up next.
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0: Blossoms, Meet Me in Love, smoothing us through this, the last hour of the breakfast show. Not far to go, so get in touch. 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It is studio@radioplus.org.uk. It's not too late. Make sure you do. I have Phoebe Bridgers on the way, but it is Stella Lefty. She's coming up next.
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3: On a

Phoebe Bridgers, Lost Boys, doing the business with that track, and you have done the business getting in touch with the show. Thank you for letting me know what you've been up to and what you've been wanting to hear. I have heard from Zoe in Binley, says she's listening and enjoying the music on the show. She says she's just about to head out with the kids to Sea Life in Birmingham. She's really excited for that, and so are the kids. Wants to hear some Olivia Rodrigo. Of course, this is Stupid Song.

Nothing but thieves, evolution, rocking and rolling us through this, the last hour of the breakfast show. Fabulous music, more to come. Just after 10 o'clock, it is 3 more hours of continuous good tunes. Then it is the recharge at 1 o'clock. Paul is back at 2 o'clock with the big afternoon show with great music and great chat, as always. Then it is the City Hit List. You're in charge. You be the DJ. 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Get your track played. Make sure you do. Then it's just good music all the way through. Good music like this. This is Ella Langley. Be her.

always the MC, Falling Stars, taking us to the top of the hour and to the end of the show. Yes, that's it from me on this Thursday morning on The Breakfast Show. Thank you for hanging out with me, and thank you for getting in touch and letting me know what you've been up to and what you've got planned and what you've wanted to hear. I will be back tomorrow bringing more amazing music, more of your shout-outs, and more of your Coventry's greatest hits requests, and of course, the last play of my record of the week, Gracie Abrams, Good Reasons. Make sure you're here for that. Until then, I'll leave you with this. This is Logic 1000. All in for you. Have an amazing day.

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She kinda caught my soul, which had me a little more open to close. Walls I built, opinions I learned, covered in the ashes of bridges I burned, blind to the arrow that was headed to my heart. But you hit the mark. 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

Hey folks, it's Paul here. It is Thursday afternoon. It's a brand new afternoon show for you guys, all the way through until 6 o'clock. Delighted to be with you guys. We've got Tea Break Triple, Musical Mystery Tour, Homeward Bound, and of course, your essential tunes later on this hour. Let's get into it.

0: That's Olivia Rodrigo, Robert Smith. That's What's Wrong With Me. It is 2:15. We got music coming up from MK and Poppy Bascom, Niall Horan as well, and then it is your essential tunes for this week.
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Every single week we pluck three tunes from the new releases that I think you guys should be listening to, and we play them back to back. And we've got three awesome ones this week, starting off with Gorgon City and Jem Cook, and this is Oracle.

0: That's Baby Queen, and that's the protagonist on Radio Plus. Before that was the Clays and Double Denim Ballerina as well. Playing those every single day this week. Got loads more great tunes coming up for you very, very shortly, right after this.
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0: 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More vivid and worse, what I feel I deserve. Yeah, cause I feel way too fabulous.
1: 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It is 10 to 3. It's time for another one of your Coventry's greatest hits. 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

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It's Paul here. 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

Starting another hour across the city of Coventry on your Thursday afternoon. How you doing? It's Paul here all the way through until 6 o'clock. You guys can get in touch, paul.wheeler@radioplus.org.uk, and I'm just going to sit here and keep playing you great tunes to take you through another afternoon on a warm afternoon. Maybe keep cool, stay inside, make sure you're hydrated. Whatever you're doing, just enjoy the music.

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0: Tea Break Triple Time, three uninterrupted tunes back to back for you on your Thursday afternoon. Starting off with this, which is one of the songs of the year. This is Fred Again and Jamie T, Lights Burn Dimmer.
1: Remember that night at the Hippodrome? Never knew that look when you look at me. Nervous as hell, so I didn't win a lot. You're the salt, I'm the lemon on the top. Heart quickened, south of the river. Mouth full of vinny, sitting cans full of liquor. 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

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Heart

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0: That's Blossoms, that's Meet Me in Love on Radio Plus. It is just gone 25 to 4. We got music coming up from MK and Poppy Bascom and Sophie as well. And then another one of your Coventry's greatest hits, one of the biggest tunes of the summer.
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It is around 10 to the hour on Radio Plus as we tick on through towards the end of the hour. 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And this is what you've picked this hour.

finishing off this hour on Radio Plus across the city of Coventry. Now, don't forget, of course, over the next few days, we've got loads of great stuff coming up for you, because tomorrow it is Friday, which means I'll be playing you your weekend warm-up round about 5:30 in the last hour. 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And let me know if there's any tunes you want to hear on a Friday. Start getting in there, getting your requests in now. Right now, though, we're going to go up to the news with this.

Starting another hour across the city of Coventry on your Thursday afternoon. How are you doing? It's Paul here all the way through until 6 o'clock. You guys can get in touch, paul.wheeler@radioplus.org.uk, and I'm just going to sit here and keep

playing you great tunes to take you through another afternoon on a warm afternoon. Maybe keep cool, stay inside, make sure you're hydrated. Whatever you're doing, just enjoy the music.

0: It is just coming up to quarter past the hour on your Thursday afternoon. How are you doing? 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

Musical Mystery Tour it is on a scorching Thursday afternoon. How are you doing? It's Paul all the way through till 6. Delighted to be with you guys as per usual. We've got loads of great stuff coming up for you all the way through until 6 o'clock. But right now, if it's scorching outside, then tell me something good. This is Ewan McVicar and he's getting us off and running.

0: That is your musical mystery tour for a Thursday afternoon with Ewan McVicker, U2 and Washer Project as well. Loads more stuff coming up. We got music from Benson Boone right after this.
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Now, don't forget, of course, over the next few days, we've got loads of great stuff coming up for you, because tomorrow it is Friday, which means I'll be playing you your weekend warm-up round about 5:30 in the last hour. 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And let me know if there's any tunes you want to hear on a Friday. Start getting in there, getting your requests in now. Right now, though, we're going to go up to the news with this.

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1: Into the final hour here on Radio Plus on your Thursday afternoon. 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

0: Quarter past the hour on a very, very hot Thursday on Radio Plus. It's Paul here all the way through till six. Got loads of tunes coming up for you as we take you through your afternoon. The hourly feature coming up very, very shortly, right after this.
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Homeward Bound time it is on Radio Plus. It is just gone 25 past five, and it's time for some Throwback Thursday Sunny Day Dance tunage. Here you go.

0: That is Rag and Bone Man, the Sub Focus remix of All You Ever Wanted on Radio Plus. It is coming up to 20 to 6. We've got DID and Hayley May coming up, and the DMAs as well.
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That is about it for this show on Radio Plus, folks. It is your afternoon show all over and done with. So hopefully you will have a wonderful Thursday evening. I'll be back tomorrow, and I'll leave you with this. Aptly titled Closure from DOD and Hayley May. City Hit List is next. Cheerio, folks.

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2: Out of the shadows, bound for the gallows.